sick and die one of these days. She gotta taste sick and die, oh, one of these days. All the medicine I can buy and all the doctors she can hire.

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Never had a mind.

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Relaxation 101. Please take a seat and relax and enjoy this tape. Brought to you by M&S. Free with the sun. Thank you. Want you to imagine a lake with a boat right in the center. Imagine you're on that boat, looking up at the sky, looking up at the birds passing by. Imagine that you're one of those birds soaring over the Himalayas, and you look down and you see a man, and he's sewing, and he's happy, and he's thinking of nothing but the surroundings and out and what he's doing, and his activity at the time. You are that man when you're in your boat.

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just what I'm talking about. Lord, I work 5 long years for one woman, and she had to nudge to kick me out.

WWOZ is underwritten by Randy Smith and the law firm of Smith and Fowler, providing innovative solutions for businesses and individuals with complicated disputes across many fields of law, and proudly supporting arts and culture across New Orleans. More information at smithfowler.com.

around that you can't find a virtuous woman these days. Yeah, but I beg to differ, 'cause I found a queen.

Chaka Mufina, hey. Chaka Mufina, hey. But you don't.

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juice again. Now your check is already 2 weeks late. 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I don't care how much you had to pay the doctor for Dosabine. What is Viagra gonna do for you that you didn't ordinarily get here anyway?

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Oh, right. The immortal Bill Evans from his, maybe perhaps his first masterpiece, Everybody Digs Bill Evans. That was a tune called Peace, Peace. And we did, in fact, a double shot of Bill from that great album. We started it with the first in the pair was, of course, Tenderly, a tune I think first made famous by Sarah Vaughan. And we'll be checking out some Sarah real soon, too. With the first in the pair was, of course, Tenderly, a tune I think first made famous by Sarah Vaughan. And we'll be checking out some Sarah real soon.

0: Hello, Guardians of the Groove. This is Beth Arroyo-Utterback, General Manager of WWOZ. How does this sound? 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
1: 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There is so much extraordinary stuff happening around town. In fact, as you probably know, the New Orleans Film Festival is getting ready to happen. And in fact, I've got a little more information about that right now.
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3: 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A po' boy without it is just a sandwich. Here are the shows for today. 21st Amendment has Dave Hammer at 8 p.m. 30 by 90 has Sugar and the Daddies at 6 and Higher Heights at 9. 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Bambuas presents Lottie Lottie KDB 10's 40 Birthday Bash at 9 p.m. Bayou Bar at the Poncha Train welcomes the OGs featuring Peter Harris, Stanton Moore, Tony DeGrotti, and more at 8 and 10. BJ's Lounge has Bruzy's Bottoms Up Open Mic at 9 p.m. Bourbon O Bar at the Bourbon Orleans Hotel has Shawan Rice at 8 p.m. Uva's features Alex McMurray at 7 p.m. Cafe Negril hosts the Super Most Fantastic Blues and Such Jam at 7 p.m. Cajun Boil House presents Les Getrix at 4 p.m. Carousel Bar and Lounge at Hotel Montleon welcomes Naomi April at 8 p.m. Chicky Wawa has Chris Smither at 9 p.m. City Park Pavilion of the Two Sisters has Chucky C and Friends at 6 p.m. Crescent City Brew House features the Ricky Knight Jazz Trio at 6 p.m. The Ellis Marcellus Center for Music presents Robin Barnes at 6:30. Favela Chic hosts the Christian Coleman Band at 7:30. Fritzl's Jazz Club welcomes the Colin Myers Orchestra at 5 and Fritzl's All-Star Band with Jamil Sharif at 8. The Joy Theater has Mike Campbell and the Dirty Knobs at 8 p.m. Mahogany Jazz Hall has Victor Campbell at 6 and Joe Lasty's New Orleans Sound featuring Greg Stafford at 8

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